0: the angels, in the name of the Father, and of the Son, and of the Holy Spirit.
1: Amen.
0: The angel of the Lord declared unto Mary,
1: and she conceived of the Holy Spirit.
0: Hail Mary, full of grace, the Lord is with thee. Blessed art thou amongst women, and blessed is the fruit of thy womb, Jesus.
1: Holy Mary, Mother of God, pray for us sinners, now and at the hour of our death. Amen.
0: Behold the handmaid of the Lord.
1: Be it unto me according to thy word.
0: Hail Mary, full of grace, the Lord is with thee. Blessed art thou amongst women, and blessed is the fruit of thy womb, Jesus.
1: Holy Mary, Mother of God, pray for us sinners, now and at the hour of our death. Amen.
0: And the Word was made flesh,
1: and dwells amongst us.
0: Hail Mary, full of grace, the Lord is with thee. Blessed art thou amongst women, and blessed is the fruit of thy womb, Jesus.
1: Holy Mary, Mother of God, pray for us sinners, now and at the hour of our death. Amen.
0: Pray for us, O Holy Mother of God,
1: that we may be made worthy of the promises of Christ.
0: Let us pray.
1: Pour forth, we beseech thee, O Lord, thy grace into our hearts, that we, to whom the incarnation of Christ thy Son was made known by the message of an angel, may be brought by his passion and cross to the glory of his resurrection, to the same Christ our Lord. Amen.
0: May the divine assistance remain always with us.
1: And may the souls of all the faithful departed, through the mercy of God, rest in peace. Amen.
0: This prayer is brought to you courtesy of Ajayi Oriafo Memorial Hospital, Center of Orthopedic Excellence.
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Good morning, brethren and friends. 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
2: A very good morning to you. 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The time is 6:30, and today is Thursday, July 16, 2026. Welcome. My name is Osatsuhame Osunde. First, the headlines. Federal government to conduct a nationwide survey of out-of-school children. Governor Bello signs bill renaming Edo State School of Agriculture. And Iran threatens to block more trade routes as U.S. launches first strikes.

0: 95.7 FM News. The Minister of Education, Dr. Tunji Alausa, has disclosed that the federal government will conduct a comprehensive nationwide household survey to establish a more accurate figure for Nigeria's out-of-school children, acknowledging that existing estimates no longer reflect current reality. Speaking on Wednesday at the 2026 Annual Education Summit of the Education Correspondents Association of Nigeria in Abuja, Alausa said the Federal Ministry of Education was partnering with the National Bureau of Statistics to generate reliable data that would guide policy decision and interventions in the sector. The minister admitted that the widely cited estimates of out-of-school children require updating, stressing that the government was committed to replacing assumptions with credible evidence-based statistics. According to him, the nationwide household survey will provide a clearer picture of the magnitude and distribution of the challenge, enabling the government to design more targeted interventions to improve access to education. The Senate Public Accounts Committee has issued a one-week ultimatum to the external auditors of the Nigeria National Petroleum Company Limited, NNPC Ltd, to account for more than 210 trillion naira in unreconciled figures contained in the company's audited financial statements, warning that auditors who certified their accounts cannot evade responsibility for defending them. The committee, chaired by Senator Ibrahim Dakwambu, handed down the directive on Wednesday after a tense hearing during which lawmakers rejected repeated attempts by the auditors to refer questions back to the NNPCL, insisting that the figures they signed off must be fully explained. And at the heart of the controversy are 107 trillion naira recorded as receivables and 103 trillion naira listed as payable in the company's audited accounts. Senators said the figures remain unexplained because neither NNPCL nor its auditors have produced schedules identifying the transactions, counterparties, or calculations behind them. In the meantime, the Senate on Wednesday approved a 50 million naira donation to the family of five Nigerians who lost their lives during the rescue operation that freed the school children abducted in Oyo State after 56 days in captivity. The resolution followed a proposal by the President of the Senate, Senator Godswill Akpabio, during plenary. The senators unanimously endorsed the donation, with each of the five bereaved families to receive 10 million naira each. The Federal Account Allocation Committee, FAAC, has shared a total of 2.551 trillion naira among the federal government, the 36 states and the 774 local government councils as Federation count revenue for June 2026. And the sharing of the revenue was the high point of the FAAC meeting chaired by the Minister of Finance and Coordinating Minister of the Economy, Taiwo Yedili, on Wednesday. The amount distributed comprised 1.810 trillion naira in statutory revenue and 740.724 billion naira from value-added tax. From the statutory revenue, the federal government received 849.366 billion naira, the Senate government 430.810 billion naira, while the local government councils received 332.136 billion naira. And the oil producing states also received 197.610 billion naira as 13% derivation. The VAT distribution saw the federal government received 74.072 billion naira, the state government's 473.398 billion naira, while the local government councils received 259.253 billion naira. Governor Monday Oyelowo has assented to a bill renaming the Edo State School of Agriculture as Edo State College of Agriculture, Science and Technology, a move aimed at aligning the institution with global best practices and modern agriculture training. The governor signed the bill at the Government House in Benin City after it was presented by the Speaker of the Edo State House of Assembly, Blessing Agbebaku, and the amended law is intended to reflect the scientific and technological transformations of modern agriculture by moving beyond traditional farming practices to equip students with practical innovative and technology-driven agriculture skills in line with international standards. Governor Bello described the signing as a new dawn for the institution and Edo State, saying the law will strengthen students' capacity, support food production, increase internally generated revenue, and create employment opportunities for young people. Once a symbol of neglect, with dilapidated classrooms, leaking roofs, and unconducive learning environments, Evaike Secondary School in Ego local government area has undergone a remarkable transformation following its reconstruction and renovation by the administration of Governor Monde Opolo. EBS Friday, Himoto, who was at the school, reports that the school is now wearing a new look.
1: What was once a school defined by cracked walls, broken windows and collapsing structures has now emerged as a beacon of hope. For years, learning at Evaike Secondary School was a struggle, with students sitting in an overcrowded and deteriorating school, while teachers battled difficult conditions to impart knowledge. During the rainy season, lessons were often interrupted by leaking roofs, forcing both teachers and students to seek shelter. Today, the story has changed as Governor Monde Okpebolo has reconstructed and renovated the school, giving it a new look with modern classrooms, renovated administrative blocks, improved sanitation facilities, quality furniture, and a more conducive learning environment for students and teachers. Some of the students who could not hide their feelings appreciated Governor Monde Okpebolo for the renovation of their school.
2: Before now, our school has been in a very bad condition. The buildings were broken, the roofs were leaking, the class was very uncomfortable for learning. And I want to say a very big thank you to Senator Monde Okpebolo for the good works that he has done in our school.
3: The environment was not conducive for students for learning. We don't have much equipment for doing science practicals, but now I thank the governor for making it good for us. Now we have good chairs, we have labs, we have halls. It's so conducive for students for learning now. People over there are coming to our school to enroll, but we love him. He's the Nehemiah of our time.
4: Oh, thanks to Governor Okpebolo for bringing our school into a new life. And we say God bless him for this good work.
1: Principal Evaike Secondary School, John Ojo Osaze, gave a brief on what the school was before the governor's intervention.
5: Before the renovation, the school was in a very bad state. If there is anything to add to dilapidation, we would have added. Here was the toilet of those artisans. In fact, the entire environment was using this school as their main toilet. We just started writing NECO now. We hardly pick students for NECO exams because we don't have seats to sit on. In 25 years, he was the first governor that visited this school. Others don't come.
1: This is Evaike Secondary School in Ego local government area. Before now, this school have been in a dilapidated state. But today, thanks to Governor Monde Okpebolo, who has come to reconstruct this school to a standard and modern facility for the pupils to enjoy learning in a conducive environment. From Evaike Secondary School here in Benin City, Friday Ehimoto, EBS News.
0: As part of activities marking the 2026 Nigeria Diaspora Week, the Edo State Government has unveiled the first phase of the renovated Ogbomoso Primary Health Center and launched a free community medical outreach for residents of Ohomode local government area. The project is a collaboration between Edo State Government, nurses across borders, and Nigerians in diaspora Europe, aimed at strengthening access to quality healthcare in rural communities. And EBS Government House correspondent Moses Akpoma has the details.
6: The 2026 Nigeria Diaspora Week celebration in Edo State received a major boost with the commissioning of the first phase of the renovated Ogbomosun Primary Healthcare Center in Uwonde local government area. Yeah. The initiative, delivered through a partnership involving the Edo State Ministry of Health, the Edo State Diaspora Agency, Nigerians in Diaspora Europe, and Nurses Across the Borders, is the first phase of the Diaspora Homeland Development Project, designed to improve access to quality health care for people at the grassroots. Director General of the Edo State Diaspora Agency, Loretta Ogbo-Oko, and the Commissioner for Health, Dr. Cyril Oshomole, described the project as a demonstration of the impacts of collaboration between government and Edo indigenes in the diaspora, noting that it will enhance healthcare delivery in undeserved communities.
7: It is important that we applaud His Excellency Senator Monday Okpebolo for giving diasporans that formal platform to engage. We think globally, we impact locally for Edo State to shine.
8: We are here to really cooperate with the grassroots. And you know, this government came under the Shana agenda. The H is for accessible, affordable, quality healthcare. Those two volunteers that I was told that they've been volunteering for 4 years, I'm going to send their name today for employment.
6: Residents who benefited from the medical outreach expressed appreciation to the state government and its partners, saying the renovated facility and free medical services would improve healthcare access in the community.
9: I've already checked myself, and I found that it was very, very successful. The drugs they gave to me, I'm so comfortable with it.
10: We are happy for the renovation of the health center. We thank the state government.
11: What they are doing here, I appreciate. I pray that it will continue checking us.
6: The outreach featured free medical consultations as well as other basic health care screenings. Authorities say similar interventions will be extended to more communities across Edo State in the next phase of the project. Moses Agboma, EBS News.
0: 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Stay with us. More to come on the news at dawn. Good morning.

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1: Welcome back to the news at dawn. We're going right back to the details. The Nigerian Army has urged Nigerians to desist from demoralizing troops with social media posts that undermine their morale. The acting director of Army Public Relations, Colonel Apollonia Anile, made the appeal while receiving the executive members of the Defense Correspondents Association of Nigeria, DECAN, on Wednesday in Abuja. And the Army spokesperson said troops deployed across various theaters of operation deserved encouragement and appreciation rather than criticism founded on misinformation. And operatives of the Edo State Security Corps attached to the Aho Uzala Sector Command have arrested a 34-year-old suspect, Solomon Igbinogun, for allegedly stealing two truck batteries during a routine patrol of the area. The suspect was apprehended about midnight, allegedly attempting to sell the stolen batteries at Aho. EBS crime correspondent Friday Himoto has the details.
2: According to the Aho Uzala Sector Command, preliminary investigation revealed that the suspects allegedly removed the two batteries from a truck parked in Ogweka community before attempting to dispose of them. The command explained that officers on routine patrol intercepted the suspect, recovered the stolen truck batteries, and took him into custody for further investigation. The suspect speaks.
3: This kid not the kid, this is a terrorism. Now, me first drive the motor.
4: Okay.
3: That
4: screwdriver. Now, screwdriver, you will see for
3: spanner.
4: Yes.
3: And I'm my own.
4: Now, your spanner?
3: Yes.
4: What do you take loser? How you take, loser this spanner? Show us well.
2: Deputy Corps Commander Operations of the Edo State Security Corps, Richard Balogun, while confirming the incident, reiterated the Corps' commitment to protecting lives and property across Edo State through sustained surveillance, intelligence gathering, and regular patrols.
5: When they park a trailer along the road, the young man, when they removed the battery at 1 a.m. in the night, so it happened in this Benin road. He was arrested at the point of selling the battery in a at the trailer park. He was arrested and took them back to where he stole the battery from. He confessed to the arrest and handed over to the police.
2: The suspect has been handed over to the police for further investigation and possible prosecution. Friday Ehimoto, EBS News.
1: The Federal High Court in Abuja on Wednesday ordered the final forfeiture of 48 properties linked to the immediate past Attorney General of the Federation and Minister of Justice, Abubakar Malami, who is facing money laundering charges. The court, in a judgment delivered by Justice Joyce Abdulmalik, held the properties allegedly required with proceeds of crime should be permanently seized by the federal government. It held that Malami, who served as Justice Minister from November 11, 2015 to May 29, 2023, under former President Muhammadu Buhari's administration, failed to rebut the reasonable suspicion that the properties were acquired through unlawful activities. And on the foreign scene, Iran has threatened to block further trading routes in the region as U.S. launched new strikes on military targets. Iran's Islamic Revolutionary Guard Corps, IRGC, said the Strait of Hormuz would remain shut until the U.S. ended its acts of aggression. It also threatened to close off other regional oil and gas export channels, and it came as the U.S. military central command, CENTCOM, said it had struck Iran on Wednesday morning following another operation overnight. It also said its forces had redirected two vessels attempted to pass its newly reinstated blockade of Iranian ports. And the renewed attacks have also triggered a sharp rise in oil prices as tanker traffic through the vital shipping route has virtually stalled. And in sports, Argentina produced a dramatic late comeback to beat England 2-1 on Wednesday and book their place in 2026 FIFA World Cup final, where the defending champions will face Spain. England had looked set to end their 60-year wait for a World Cup final appearance after taking the lead through Anthony Gordon in the 55th minute. But Enzo Fernandez equalized in the 85th minute before Lautaro Martinez headed home Lionel Messi's cross in stoppage time to seal the victory for Lionel Scaloni's side. To end the news, here's a look at some of our top stories. The federal government to conduct a nationwide survey of out-of-school children. Governor Polo has signed a bill renaming Edo State School of Agriculture. Iran threatened to block more trade routes as U.S. launches first strikes. And that ends the news at dawn, as edited by Elvis Egger. Once again, my name is Osatohene Osunde. Thanks for listening. Good morning.

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0: Good morning. Welcome to the show. It is another beautiful day. It's July 16. July is already going really fast. My name is Osatuamel Sunde. You can call me AJ. It's just two letters, A and J, for Albert Joshua or Albert Junior, if you want anything you want to call me. Anyways, I'm not alone in the studio. I've got amazing gentlemen here with me. With me in the studio is the HOD, Chris and Abs. Good morning.
1: Hey, good morning, Benin City. Good morning, Nigeria. And of course, to my elders, Olamizi. Yesterday, I wanted to call Patrick in the night, but I said I will not call him. It's a small boy.
0: What happened?
1: No, when I saw the display of the goats, Lionel Messi, and
2: oh,
1: I said,
2: you finally agreed he's the goat. You were arguing the last time it was Cristiano Ronaldo, but yeah. You finally agreed he's the goat. He's the greatest player of all time. And I gave you statistics yesterday as regard
1: No, you didn't give statistics, my brother. You didn't give statistics.
2: You all the statistics as it has always been during the World Cup, and we saw what he did yesterday for Argentina. Defeating England, coming from behind as usual.
1: Yes, as usual. I thought the game was over.
2: No, it's not over until it's over. That's football for you.
1: I thought the game was over. When I saw Messi playing, I don't remember Mikel Obi. They almost started the same game together at the same time.
2: Yeah, they started during the Olympics. Yeah. And Mikel Obi had been since been retired. And that's to let you know that.
1: It's Nigerian mentality.
2: No, not Nigerian mentality. I think it has to do with age. You know, when you start playing football, you didn't use your original age.
0: Yeah. Really?
2: It will definitely come at a time. So he actually got to that time. He decided
1: but
2: to retire.
1: But Messi did not lie about his age.
2: No. Foreigners don't lie about their age because it's dead.
0: Do
2: foreigners
0: still do
2: don't
0: that?
2: Lie. Foreigners don't lie.
1: Okay,
0: but that was but back Nigerians, in the day. Nigerians we don't lie. Do it anymore now, right?
2: Foreigners don't lie ever because the records are there. Nigerians can lie, definitely.
0: No, I'm saying, but do we still do that? We don't do that anymore, do we?
2: We here,
0: yes,
2: all the time. It's still there.
0: Come on now.
2: We've seen a player that said he's 17 years old and with too many beards, growing too many beards and all that.
0: Sometimes people
2: then
0: get
2: I also
0: older.
2: Gave a record yesterday, or was it yesterday or the day before? Taiwo. When he was celebrating his 28th year birthday, his twin brother was celebrating his 35th birthday. So you can see his Tai and his twin brother was Taiwo.
0: Yeah,
1: that's a fact, though. But the coach of the Argentines, actually, that's what coaching does in the game. You read the game. We saw the game was getting heated, and somehow the changes he made a difference in the match that yesterday.
2: Mm-hmm.
1: The changes he made, they brought the goals in.
0: Okay. We'll get into sports. Get into sports on our way out. But today, July 16th, today is a very special day for, what is celebrated and the historical events today as well. For Catholic faithful, today is the Feast of Our Lady Mount Carmel. Feast of Our Lady Mount Carmel, celebrated annually on July 16th. It commemorates the 1,251st apparition of the Virgin Mary.
1: Yeah, Blessed Virgin Mary.
0: To Saint Simon Stock, during which she presented the brown scapular, a vital devotional garment for the Carmelite order and the Catholic faithful. And, some other historic things have happened today. We saw the dawn of the atomic age. The U.S. state successfully detonated the world's first nuclear weapon during the Trinity test. That was today. Apollo 11 launched to the moon. That was today. NASA's historic mission. The execution of Romanov dynasty. That was today as well. And Saddam Hussein seizing power officially as in the presidency of Iraq. Initially, a brutal dictatorship that lasted over two decades that started today as well. So, mark your day down as July 16 being one of the most historic days that we have in the year. But moving away from that, the final batch of Nigerians return from South Africa. The federal government has concluded the voluntary evacuation of Nigerians from South Africa with the arrival of the final batch of returnees. Air Peace on Wednesday airlifted 308 Nigerians aboard its Boeing 777-200 from Johannesburg to Lagos, bringing the clues to the evacuation exercise launched in response to the anti-immigration violence impacts of South Africa. So the Nigerians that have strong head and decide to still stay there, they're still there.
2: Yeah, I have a lot of friends still there, and they said they're not coming back home.
1: Why?
2: Yeah, because they are hustled. They just feel the entire thing we definitely calmed down at a point because they've seen the first xenophobic attack. Mm. It was that was even more deadlier than this because that very first one, they took the police unaware in South Africa and they were not really prepared for that very first attack. Mm-hmm. So they killed a lot of foreigners back then. But this time around, they feel that the police are in order. They've done loads of arrests, about 900 persons in the first day. Mm-hmm. South Africans there were that was arrested back then. And so most of them, they are indoor. But this friend of mine I spoke with, was it yesterday or the day before yesterday, I spoke with him. And he said he's been out there, like he's been going to work because he lives in Johannesburg.
1: He's been going to work?
2: Yeah, he's been going to work, yeah.
1: Oh,
2: he's
1: wow.
2: into this, he's a hairstylist and he does other stuff as well. So he said he's been going to work.
0: Is it that he doesn't look Nigerian, maybe?
2: He looked Nigerian, but he said there's a certain region where this thing is a bit tough. It's not everywhere in South Africa. I said most probably Durban. Durban is very, very tough. There's a region they call Uvalde. Uvalde is tough. A little bit of Cape Town is a bit tough. Sandton is a bit tough. But the major area, it's that Durban area where you have most of these Zulu and you have most of these guys. And
0: I hate to draw the comparison, but it's almost like our own in Nigeria where, you know, some states are currently peaceful and some states are,
2: just like that. And okay. The protest is still on. They chose today, every Thursday at their protest day. Mm-hmm. So they say they're going to be doing this on and on and on. So the foreigners are waiting for them to get tired before some of them will come out again to get back to their normal business.
0: But did your friend mention anything about security? Is security helping them in any way?
2: Yeah, security is helping. Security is helping out. The police are using rubber bullets in just in case it's getting escalating to the way they believe that it's supposed to be. So they use the rubber bullets to send the South Africans back to their homes. But at the moment, it

0: appointment letter and know what I would go in Idogbo there. Me, they go waste management board, the city chairman myself. And they go state and know what thing with the Risha to do.
1: Okay.
0: But my brother, whether now me or now my people talk to you like that, no verse.
1: Okay.
0: See, it happen like that.
1: All right.
0: But me know, see me as a person, as the head.
1: You not go try.
0: I not go do it.
1: All right.
0: The two, if anything reach me like this, I already say, if you dey work for government, federal government people will not their state. If me yes in a federal government, me they say more than leave such person, but question them. Me they talk to McAlpha Brigade for army here. Say your person do like this. May you see me Sasson out there. So now be that matter.
1: All right, thank you, leftist. I hope you accept the apology.
2: In fact, in a leader.
1: All right. So because what we see yesterday, the way it behave now make me take everything easy, and everything easy is still good for now. So leaders supposed to behave. You don't fair carry the responsibility of the people where commit those words. Some people they where you just call the way they will they attack you. You will call they say why did they but he own thank God say he don't come clear up by himself. But now what you want to do now before we open phone, I want to make the people know say all those people where go do those things where they do and they go. No be waiting when I send them. Now be that.
0: No.
1: Abi?
0: No be.
1: All right. So now the way when I don't say the dog, they say one bad egg, they spread the whole egg. When I don't find out now, say bad egg, no be only one now. Many bad eggs. It days I will miss. So waiting when I want to do to those people.
0: Mm-hmm.
1: Okay. So that the public want know.
0: Thank you very much. There is one problem I have at the time when I report to our police station.
1: Yes.
0: Because when I resume office, all the divisional police is aware because they have my letter in their office.
1: Mm.
0: As far as Ikubaka is concerned. There is one Saturday I had an office who will be sabotaging this work.
1: Okay.
0: Because when I say this kind matter, we in the apple, so where I take come here, so I tell her, say, I don't need this kind of work for my work. He said, okay, he has person in board. Since he cannot work with me, me not the like him like this, he won't go board. Later, he said he don't want that. But information they reach me, I don't pursue him 3 times for upper war, that bridge with the upper war.
1: Yes.
0: With that moat there.
1: Mm.
0: I don't pursue him 3 times. He go jump inside that moat. I never feel arrest him. He go carry people for one day side. You come they settle their matter for Cecilia. Now, since you know they my local government, go they settle one for one day side. No enter my local government.
1: And you won't there give them give her work?
0: I don't know.
1: All right, what do you call her?
0: Saturday has enough.
1: All right, we go find out that one. So if they don't give you work, you go they do work. Even though they give her work, they don't give her.
0: May go they do legal.
1: May go they do legal work. Yes. All right, so Saturday we go reach you very soon, very fast we'll reach you. If you don't care, the world, they will parade you. Mm-hmm. Yes, before we go to phone, Unity, you get what you want to join the reading when you follow them because be surprised. Unity yesterday when they go that college road, old road, we not say we don't they complain of that old road. Mm. Say they can't get away they there in different from the other one. We don't they talk out. So thank God say Oga Balogun see talking yesterday when you see their place. So, Unity joined them, they raid them yesterday.
3: Radar.
1: Unity was a radar yesterday. They're not only radar, Unity, when they can see go another place for near, won't permit me to mention, I made them for Noah. Bata filling station, that road there, they still get vigilante there. Where we go there now? Near the office there. As they just see vigilante motto, the people where they get run. The vigilante run for vigilante where vigilante come.
4: Now vigilante run for vigilante.
1: Now they come pursue them. Even Unity issue come pull. Wait till they pursue and they go. They come go cash one person inside. That one say, he no be vigilante. He just say vigilante run. Like,
4: they run.
1: They come finally leave out. So Unity, in 1 minute, what you feel talk about that matter yesterday? That's why I say they don't parade the commandant wait there for that spot.
2: Yeah. Firstly, you know, say me, I know they carry praise person. That yesterday morning, I praise by

0: Dogun here before the incident happened, and it really he respond swiftly, sharp, sharp.
1: Obi Balogun,
0: so Oga Balogun, the deputy corps commander for ESSN, Edo State Security Network. He did well, perfectly well, and we see what happened. That area, when you laugh me, say, I can't read. Administration of Criminal Justice gives civilian, give me a new power to help law enforcement agencies to arrest, apprehend, give them, support them, to make sure, say, that if you persecute people, we want spoil our environment. So now what I do yesterday, now what administration of criminal justice give me power to do, to support them, and make me support them.
1: You know why? Because me no feel do.
0: No, your belly big now.
1: Okay. Me they praise you now, you they feed my belly. All right, my people, now so life they be. This is my everywhere we supposed to be my own. It doesn't support you. Me no girl who do my side now. Well, I know see the general public.
2: I for join you. You say I don't be your guy. So you say I don't be your guy.
0: Three against one.
2: What power?
0: One quick information.
1: All right. Before the information, Bright and the deputy, I also una do my side.
3: 100%.
0: Okay, we una not do our side.
3: Everybody, not BBS. Come here, just stay with this.
4: We do with everybody.
1: All right. Oh yeah, quick, give us the information.
0: As at yesterday. Those people, they don't transfer them back to this Akara police station, this division, so that made the
1: Aduawa
0: police station, so that no Akara people, you all know Akara Junction, so that made a few persecute them. I would like we also do follow up, we know waiting and waiting go happen. Very important, not be to catch person be the problem, waiting be the end result. Because if punishment not did, the person will go back, repeats the same thing. I bet we go do follow up now. Be waiting. I just want to make the people sit there and say we go follow up.
1: No problem.
3: I want to correct one thing.
1: All right.
3: There not be security network again. And now security cops.
0: Oh, sorry.
1: Yes. Security cops.
0: Yeah, cops. Mm. Thank you so much.
1: Yes, for thank that you. Thank you very.
5: Not cops. So security corps.
3: Yes.
1: Security corps.
3: Yes.
0: C O R O P.
1: Yes.
5: Security.
0: S joint.
1: Security corps. So my people, Unado here, that one. My teacher here, Madam Everywhere, you know, quit correct me. Why can't be saying Bright from me? Baha can't they correct me?
0: Okay, who support? Who they support you now? You defend that?
5: ESSN.
1: Okay.
5: ESSC.
1: Okay, C. All right, thank you. All right, whether Baha correct, we correct, provided we get the right pronunciation.
3: Yes.
1: Do say it go good. So that follow up we go do. The follow up we mean see they pray for, and where Balogun will see tell them make they go back to that old road, because many things they happen for old road, different drug now that they sell for old road, for half college road.
2: They say cartel,
1: different one, not the whole cartel.
0: Not forget, they tell us yesterday, you know, say my mouth not go close if this can matter, anything will go make the state good. They tell us, when I tell the man, say, how not tell the doer, see drugs here, he say police, they come here, come, they collect their own. Not forget, see, they talk that kind of
1: thing. But he talk
0: now, allegedly.
1: He talk
0: now, now for the to poor, I for grand, make DPO, I do, I say, die, we say, people, they want rubbish in them, so many still poor, I for grand case. If people go there, do that kind, skididi.
1: Yes, thank you very much. The DPO Aduawa, we go see Richard, we'll tell him all those one. But that one way talk. He talk him. He now in the hole now. Now in the hole now, say, now you will be commander. We supposed to see stolen phone. Give to the owner. You don't want collector from the money from the owner. So anything where criminal tell me no go believe.
2: To be frank, they be do better work. Oh, when they cover that phone,
1: but they
2: can't use their greediness to spoil.
1: So our criminal, they tell me something I can't believe. Imagine you. So my people, the phone number one I will call now 090-44-36-2225. The number we not know before for ABS will come about. Now City call us for this program. Yes, I beg Oga Bright, you go see tell the waste manager of that area.
3: Yes.
1: They say the 3 months they know they call carry the tea there. Mm-hmm. And when I see call one of them yesterday, he tell me say diesel the dear. If diesel the dear, it affect people where they pay money for dirty. excuse. Is that one an excuse?
3: Yes.
1: They say Tilimo, you know, carry dirty.
3: See waiting be that one. That one office for him, basically for him, bad there.
1: Yes.
3: We na double S word.
1: Okay.
3: The person way he dey carry dirty. If he carry your dirty, you not pay. We go penalize you. If you dey pay, you not carry your dirty or time. We go see penalize the waste manager. You not to come report. This one where they say they talk say waste manager. See they not come. That one no. They get inner arrangement for that one from board. Because we not air with this. So that one not be excuse. The only one we go survey by last week. They say road no. They not the fit drive reach that area now. Now we say okay. One is dry season. More now go tell people we did area. Make the right to cancel for some filling and grading.
1: Okay.
3: That's what we did that November, December, January, February, March. So if you see that area, you write come. They make the feed they get access all to right. The carry the thing.
1: Yes, they say the first is the carry something. One go put out for VI, consig be no via for road. Oh, why I count? Yes, we are just remember the one we fair talk last week here. But you don't know Kara. You know Kara for Aduawa.
3: Yes.
1: The road opposite 2+2.
3: Yes. That Kara.
1: You follow and go down. My brother. Now, na local government be down.
3: Yes, no, Baka.
1: When you go there, you get where they don't throw, where they put cow there. These people there, one school did there, said the school don't block. Where cow put is well everywhere.
3: Okay, I'll go and spread.
1: I will describe it again for you because then every day they pack cow, they come there. The people there now, the people where get houses there. Sickness one they kill them. Kill them there, then they complain. The person where you get school there, the place don't lock up. You know, if you go to school there again. When me go there myself, my brother, I shed tears for people. So I want me when I go out.
3: Okay.
1: Because now na area be this one now. Nah, I just remember now. So if after this program, I will describe and where again because they pay the revenue for there. Now they see the revenue.
3: Yes.
1: But we're not supposed to they see know the welfare of the people. We did there. Yes, I saw it. Hello, who there our full line?
4: Hello, good morning.
1: Good morning.
4: Yeah, good morning. Yes, I salute a lot of now we did and a good morning, sir.
1: We salute yes. You.
4: Yes, my name now is Sakbawa on DIC.
1: Yes.
4: And I'm calling from Asabo Street for Universal Bus Stop.
1: Alright.
4: So I want to ask Oga Environment now we did there. So Oga, I want to know if this is clear. Outside, that's outside the compound, just look. To clam, that's you clam, cut dry the grass will be there. Test if it put fire, this is not small grass. Test if it burner, or how can it go do that kind of grass will be outside the compound, after it don't dry, when you clear and finish.
1: All right.
4: Thank you. I want him to respond so that I will proceed.
1: All right. You go. Yes. No, just ask your question now, so that I go answer once. We don't get that time.
4: Okay. I see they try to talk something. Again, one has to be close to us. I want me to clear the other side of the compound. Because rats, they pass there, they come. As a bush, because like me now, I'm a person with disability, I visually permit. But they try to make sure every area in our compound is okay. So I will clear our own. So that corner for the other compound, they know they clear them. I want me to clear so those rats know they come out from there. All because right. I remember they said they sneak there one day. Yes. But they want me to clear that side of that compound. Yes.
1: All right. Thank you.
4: So please, you can respond. Yes. Thank you, sir.
1: All right. Abel, note her down. Eh? Note her down. Then after this time, when you want to end up, you answer all of them once. Hello.
6: Hello.
1: Good
6: the Oracle.
1: I greet you, Rafael from ETT. I greet you.
6: But I'm up here at the air.
5: I greet you. But
6: hello to not now because of time. I have less time. Every time that is my people, and they use now to the talk of constitution, because our constitution, I de guide everybody, make you know your left and your right. You have coded law, or codified law, and uncodified. Constitution has coded law. Last week, talking about Section 35, that grants that of your liberty. Today, we talk of Section 32, that grants a hearing under civil law. And if we do something, I'll say, may the first thing, when he alleged, to go call report,
4: do what they call report to. He said, make you know your conclude though. Ah, he said, this person, I'm done on a bomb. He said, you just pack boys, go. And when you see the drop report, the cut was very low. You know, that kind of stuff. So then they start to beat them. Now, say you go call the person, laugh. They say you go rape the person. We can, now you, which area? You go there that time, I go say, it don't be me, or maybe another rapo. You wait here and that, I don't sleep that time. Not just conclude. They tell when Adam and Eve, they divide you. I said, oh, dude, I want you to do. Go and cut Adam. Adam, what is so for you? Adam said, I'm going to give you what? What is so? Why I said, I'm devil. You see that day, you see here, the already God don't know, so see what's happening. Have anybody called the court any matter to you? So the person, after I say happy, before you go take law, into your house. You are not telling me to take law to your house, so you go take police, call police, and they protect you. That president will come go carry the matter, go court. Call the court and say, police, this guy will report so. Now, free you, let me go. Oh, you good, JP.
1: Thank you. Yes, the number is 090-44-36-2225. That be the number where you take journals for this program. Hello.
7: Good morning, everybody.
1: Good morning.
7: That is Abati, I thank you very much. God will give you that wisdom. Glory be to God. Where training like this. Well, what I want to talk about that handset where the parent 20,000, they do this and that to the owner. The way where you follow, you should also let everybody for this adolescence they follow matter. Adolescence, you go do by school as anything and you go good. I thank you with your colleagues where you know, they work together. So, at the listening of Jordan Six, me, I'm from my own essence artist. My name is Stephen Abuga. So, God bless all of you as you are the following matter.
1: Amen. Thank you, sir.
2: Thank you, sir.
1: There's the number now 090-44-36-2225. That'll be the number where you take journals for this program. Hello.
7: Good morning.
1: Hello? All right, the number is 090-44-36-2225. That'll be the number where you take join us here. Hello?
8: Hello, Comrade Papa, thank you.
1: Good morning, sir.
8: This is Emmanuel from Benin.
1: All right, we greet you, Emmanuel.
8: I don't know if you're a soldier.
1: Eh?
8: As in your talk yesterday, your word just follow. Yeah, I commend you well, well.
1: Yes, so now so would they run.
8: We will make you a soldier of EBS. That the position we won't put you. Tactical soldier. God bless you.
1: Thank you, sir.
8: The assignment went like good yesterday. I did very happy.
1: Thank you.
8: And when I talk as if I just leave here, when I don't go there, so, and the TV didn't work. Oh, when I did great. Thank you very much.
1: Thank you. Now, the mandate where our governor, Senator Monday Okpebholo, give us be that one. Where everybody.
8: None of them, they do the work.
1: Everybody go, they do it now.
8: Make as well, they do it so people they are pissed. And the thing where we want be now, they do so. And the thing where we want now, they do so. Then, number two, Mr. Agbapa.
1: Yes.
8: This, Agbapa, sorry. This work where they do for the city, so. And they look as if they divide the city into three parts. They get the east, the south, and the west. The east, let me go by here, and they do that's how fine. Then the south, let me supply, and that's how they find. Then the west, when they visit from New Benin, they go to Tokoro, and that's how nothing they do. I saw that the next budget, governor, they look into that side. Now make me say, make a letter now, no. Don't make the governor say no. Say for our side, when we be the West, we never get anything, no. You think when they suggest where to help us, that road, when they do from a road to go, where it called end for Baba and them, make you do a make call show look because that power bank power line in this show look. Make you do a straight call show look so that make motor your if anything happen for more at this time when motor not pass. They will report that they come out into the town.
1: All right, thank you very
8: much. Thank you very much.
1: Yes, and our patient we will get most of the road where they go off now. They do and the one way they no fit do now, more on no see forget, see. Now, rainy season will still day. So, the one will never reach your side. Maybe you exercise patient because it will reach your side. Yes, I think that one will be the last caller for today. Yes, Gabright, answer that question. You say, person, no get right to see boss, more dirty, and those who are quick answer that, they may sign off your side there.
3: Okay, God bless you now.
1: One minute.
3: Nobody get right. As you clear your dirty, pack on for the bag, we wish manager continue to carry your dirty. Now, the neighbor, which one night, you feel tell him, say, this dirty thing, they come, I beg, may you clear out. With peace, it go clear out. So everybody go, this same. God bless all of you now.
1: All right. I beg, you tell all the waste manager where they your locality. May they go, they carry people waste. Yes, deputy, run up.
9: God bless you, Comrade Abapa. I love your work that you are doing for the people. So my message to people is that when you see something, say something, so that the state will go in peaceful city. God will bless every one of you in Jesus' name.
1: All right, thank you. Oga Unity.
0: My own, I want to greet the Oga Pata Pata for EPS. You know, say investigating. Journalism now in the do for the privilege we give Simon Afite to go out, do investigation and also give reply. Thank you, sir. God Festus, Alec, and Wesley. My people are great to know.
1: Thank you very much. Yes, Mother Everywhere, the awful ray of our time.
10: Yes, so my people, una do well. We salute you now. We'll be soon. Take always say they join us for inside this program. I beg, make we they do the right things at the right time. Make we avoid the trouble, avoid we see go keep us for trouble. All those one now we be see they go, they do it, they not send in. I say that they run house, no let them stay, work, no let them go.
1: Mm.
10: It no good like that. So make we they do the right thing at the right time. That's it, they go do you, and you no go like her. Make you not do another person.
1: Futi left it borrow yesterday. You don't already talk a lot. All right, Pastor.
11: My people for us now do a one thing general this morning to do all this. You know, we say you had to just do waiting right. The city, the state will be a better place for our world. Go stay on a good morning,
1: yes. My people now, so the matter be we greet you now. I know they do the right thing. I beg now, and I beg with the beg now before they will go. Other thing will go happen. Yes, that man saying be the talk, but who they carry a wife in deaf? Who they talk for this program? Because radio don't know whether they own and die. Now me come with a back my one of Africa. I beg you, now could not fight trouble. No put your hand for batting. Tomorrow, now another day. More than no come on for ABS radio because all that interesting programs see they go on. Now here you feel get the information will be the truth. Will not be fifi on. Yes, tomorrow again, we will block again by 9 o'clock. Make una no find trouble. My bye-bye.

0: My people, I salute you now. The voice when they listen to the voice of Chief Yabi Taishi. What be that your problem? We make you put on for jaw. You just say, hope don't lost for you. Don't let your enemy laugh at you. Because the greatest challenges where enemy they take the confront human being now to give you that discouragement. If they don't send that spirit of that discouragement for inside your mind, meaning say everything will come tire you. You will talk say, you don't go Mr. A, Mr. B, you don't take medicine. The thing don't work well. Why medicine not they work for inside your body? You're supposed to ask you that question. You're supposed to ask yourself that question. Why do they work for others? Why don't they work for you? Which kind of spirit you will carry when they say medicine not they work for you? You have to ask yourself. No anybody will be say God create with two heads. You know, they don't create you with two heads. Why medicine not go work for you? That is why you have to come and see Chief Yabi Taishi. The name where sickness they hear will be say sickness they panic. You have to come and see me. You get challenges for inside your body. Will be say you don't carry waka. You don't take Mr. A medicine, the thing no work. You don't take Mr. B medicine, the thing no work. You be man or woman, will be say when you go toilet like this, now so blood, now you the shit. Or sometimes I say you go to shit kata, you dey get severe waist pain, something even drop for ground for you, na problem. You dey get general body pain, you dey get severe stomach noisy, body dey pepper you like say they take pepper rub all over your body. For you to walk out from one pole to another, na problem for you. Or you be man, will be say you know they feel peace. Well, your peace go come, they make sere, sere, sere. Or if you want even peace, you go dey feel burning sensation when you want to peace. Or your peace come dey divide into two. Or your peace come dey yellow. Or you come dey experience pain when you want to urinate. All these things na problem will be say, naturally, you're not supposed to be inside our body system. But when you don't experience that, what thing they cause some? When you see Yabi Taishi, we will let you know. Or you be man again. Will be say, you know, they feel do well as a man. Your wife, they complain all the time. You day house, your wife, they complain. Say, this man a lazy man. All these things, you're not supposed to happen for inside our body system. You have to turn yourself to man. Don't turn yourself to woman. You know, be woman for house as your wife be. You have to be man as a man supposed to be. You be man, will be say, you dey get pain in your lower abdomen. You dey get severe pain in your waist region. Or you be person, will be say, you can't dey wake up in the midnight, you dey piss more than 6-7 times. Sometimes 4 times. Your mouth can't dey bitter. Inside your body can't dey hot. All these things na problem, will be say, you're not supposed to dey inside our body system naturally. Waiting the cause of these things. When you see Chief Yabi Taishi, we will let you know. And we'll provide solution for you. Because no any sickness. Before God will create any sickness, he don't already create helps where we say we will take the tackle that particular sickness. Don't give your life to sickness. Because sickness is our great enemy. If you give your life to sickness, small, nice sickness, they drop person leg, they enter inside grief. And sickness where we say no go get solution. May God no let us get that kind of sickness for our life. Because no how where we say human being no go sick. But we need to find solution. We need to pray for the one where we say go get medicine, go get solution. We will not pray for sickness where we say no, go get solution. You will be man or woman where we say you don't suffer for sickness. Sickness don't turn you to old person. You will never old, you can't old pass your age. Now sickness now in the cause. If your body know the function the way it's supposed to function, cause see Chief Yabi Taishi today. We therefore Benin Asaba Expressway by Uromi Junction inside that new Lagos Motor Park for Agbo. 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
2: Country people, when they hear my voice, I salute you na wewelo. My name na Baba Yoruba. I occupy stand number one for the ongoing Abao Trade Fair where they happen for inside National Museum, roundabout Ring Road, Benin City, Edo State. My phone number na 070-2617-6885. Today, I don't carry good news come. Waiting I won't talk about na prostate. Prostate, now the gland where they inside the male reproductive system where they produce fluid. Now that fluid, they join body with sperm cells from the testicles and with fluids from other glands to combine to form semen. This prostate gland feel get problem, start the experience enlargement or other issues for inside man body. Nobody sabi the exact thing where they cause prostate enlargement. But the truth be say, aging or some kind of hormonal change fit cause some. Bacterial infection or other factors that fit cause prostatitis or waiting we sabi as the inflammation of the prostate. But prostate disease gets some risk factors with the age, race, family history, or lifestyle. It gets some signs where we say if you notice them, now we say your prostate don't get problem. You go get frequent urge to urinate for night. You go wake up many times to go pee. As you pee, the pee go pain you. You go feel some kind burning sensation. If your urine they get pink or red color, you suppose waka fast. Go see expert for prostate matter. Because why? Delay fit spoil something for you. I occupy stand number one for the ongoing Abao Trade Fair with the Shele for inside National Museum roundabout Ring Road, Benin City, Edo State. My phone number na 070-2617-6885. Once again, 070-2617-6885. You fit also the experience pain for your bone or pelvis, or you go to find them difficult to urinate. As you push, it they drop small. Even when you don't push finish, it still they drop. Sometimes when you want piss to start, the piss self go they hard you. As you piss, it go difficult to empty your bladder. For daytime, you go they feel tired. You don't fit get normal erection or even stand girigba. You don't get urge at all. Abi don't turn you to 1 minute man. Now these signs go tell you say your prostate gland no day okay. But I get good news for you. All these things go be things of the past. If you visit Baba Yoruba, I occupy stand number one for inside National Museum, roundabout Ring Road, Benin City, Edo State. My phone number na 070-2617-6885. Once again, 070-2617-6885. We get ogbonge roots and herbs to take shrink that prostate and set you free from pains and embarrassment. No miss this great opportunity, yo. I did here with my friend Marcella, will be prostate gland herbal specialist all the way from Congo. In come to help us put full stop to anything will be prostate issues. As they come, look out for Baba Yoruba signboard. My wife, tell your fellow women what we bring.
3: My sister, wait, they listen to me now. 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
1: My people, I salute una. The voice when they listen to na voice of Chief Yabi Taihi. The name will be say the key yamayama for inside body. The name will be say if sickness here, yeah, sickness the panic. We do always tell una say the sickness will be say go affect us, we no go get solution. May God no let her enter our body. The challenges, the problem will be say we go get, will be say we will come they make us lose hope for life. It will come make us discourage. May God no let that kind of problem come into our way. And those people when they sick, may God give them quick recovery. May those people will be say that they use inner eye, they look person. May God no let them use inner eye, look those people will be say that they sick. Because some people they will be say only their eye alone is a weapon of destruction. You don't spoil all the things we be say. You think say you dey take as medicine for inside your body. You come dey complain say you don't work out from Mr. A, Mr. B. The sickness no gree go. You don't look at your spiritual background. You don't look at where you dey come from. You don't look at what really caused that problem. Where the genesis of that problem could come from. The way sickness take enter body, no be say sickness go take come out for inside body. That is why they always tell you now, make una dey patient for anywhere when I won't go take una treatment from. Amen. I beg God. May God no let una go enter 419 hand because. One night full everywhere. You will see this one, they talk here, this one go talk here, this one go talk here. Everybody for one night, they will make una day very, very careful. No be because of say, when they hear us for here, now everybody, now know what they do. Some people, they don't have conscience. Now what they will collect for na hand, now the day after. So they don't get fear of God for inside their mind. So that is why we have to be careful of where we won't go source our head issue from. We have to make sure, say, we pray to God, may God let us go the right place. We therefore, been here as a vice way by Urumi Junction, inside that new Lagos Motopa for Agbo, you when you dey Agbo, when you dey listen to me, you when you dey Saple, we dey Ogodo Road by Osa Road 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there, you don't win now by Mobi, if you dey go, look inside, you drop for Mobi Philly station before you reach 7 up. My GSM number, in case you want to talk to Yabi, 08034102250. 08034102250. You will be person will be say you they face challenges, health challenges, something they work out for inside your body. Not be all God, not be God designed you to be sick. Not be God designed you. It's not the purpose of God for you to remain sick. It is not the initial purpose of God for you to remain poor for life. It's not the initial purpose of God for you to be debilitating inside your problem. Will be say you day inside waiting the cause. Sometimes now you even use your hand, cause problem will affect you. When you dey battle now, check yourself. When we have your problem take enter inside your body, you have to check yourself before you know the direction to go. Don't relent. Don't give up. Because if you give up, the weapon of every enemy is for you to give up for life. Once you give up, the sickness will begin the worst. Your problem will begin the worst. So don't give up. You be person will be say something they work out for inside your body for a long period of time. You dey get severe waist pain. You dey get body pain. Your legs swell up. Your bones swell up. For you to trek from one pole to another. Or you no go feel peace. The way you dey peace before, you can't dey peace. You can't dey make sure the peace no dey come outside where. Or you be person will be say you dey peace blood. Or you dey feel pain in your lower abdomen. Or you and a woman marry for a long period of time to give her belly a problem. Or the woman no gree conceive. Or something they make kulu kulu for inside your body. Don't give up. Or you be person will be say body dey pepper you. You go bless it, they take pepper rub all over your body. Or you dey feel severe migraine, headache. Every time, as you say malaria, now you dey treat.

0: good they rise up all the time because of thinking. What do you they think for? Thinking no go solve your problem. It will only damage your system, ego. Don't think. Don't relent. If you give up, the enemy will laugh at you. Get up now, come see Chief Iyabi Etaishi. The chief will be say he dey carry mama for nobody before. But now the chief will be say don't remain gidigba. Where God sent, may come help the masses. We therefore be near Asaba Expressway by Urumi Junction. 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Now there you go to see Chief Iyabi. 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If you go look who you draw for mobile filling station before you receive or no. My GSM number, in case you want to talk to Iyabi, 08034102250. 08034102250. 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
3: 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You woman like me for any of your health related problem. I'm here with my husband.
1: My phone number is 081-33-593927. 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We are not a jack of all trade, master of none. We specialize in the treatment of only man problem, which is weakness of organ, that is inability of a man to stand, to hide, or to perform as a man. And our research has made us know that we have a lot of things that can make a man not to perform as a man or to hide as a man, like long-term infection, too much of urinating, stress also can result to inability to perform as a man. How do you know that you have this problem in the body system? It's why you are having a symptom like pains when you are urinating, pus may be coming out when you are urinating, pepperis in the private part or all over the body, or mucus may be coming out during urinating, rashes and itching all over the body or in the private part, severe headache all the time, or sometimes you will see sore in your private part or all over the body. All these things can make a man not to perform as a man if it's not well treated. Feces Babatunde Raji Fasola, aka Stand Well Well.
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1: 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And by the special grace of God, you will not remain the same. All your whole hotness of the body all the time, weakness of the body, especially in the morning, difficulty in walking, you will see you will not be able to walk from 1 kilometer to 1 kilometer. All this can make a man not to perform as a man. Movement of worm like ant and biting all over your body, you see your stomach will be shouting, making a noise, guru, guru, all the time. And if you eat little food, your stomach will just swallow. To eat another one will be difficult. Or sometimes you will see your anus is coming out when you go to toilet. Or it can come with red something when you go to toilet. All this can make a man not to perform as a man if it's not well treated. Visit me, Babatunde Raji Fasola, aka Baba Stand Well Well. Baba Stand Well Well.
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1: 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We have one medicine that we first of all give you. We call it Ajegun. Ajegun. This medicine, when we give you, it will make any medicine you take to work perfectly in your body, and you'll be able to perform as a man. Don't be a newspaper reader in the night when you're supposed to perform your duty. Don't allow your madam to carry your property, your beautiful garden, go meet another man. Come and collect Ajegun, and we will make you to become a man. And you'll be able to do chiki chiki chiki chiki with your madam. Your madam will be able to cook better food for you. Because if you cannot do chiki chiki with your madam, your madam will not happy with you. Come and meet me, Babatunde Raji Fasola, aka Baba Stand Well Well.
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1: 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Sleep in 2 hours, we wake up. 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
1: The Angelus. In the name of the Father, and of the Son, and of the Holy Spirit.
2: Amen.
1: The angel of the Lord declared unto Mary,
2: and she conceived of the Holy Spirit.
1: Hail Mary, full of grace, the Lord is with thee. Blessed art thou amongst women, and blessed is the fruit of thy womb, Jesus.
2: Holy Mary, Mother of God, pray for us sinners, now and at the hour of our death. Amen.
1: Behold the handmaid of the Lord.
2: Be it unto me according to thy word.
1: Hail Mary, full of grace, the Lord is with thee. Blessed art thou amongst women, and blessed is the fruit of thy womb, Jesus.
2: Holy Mary, Mother of God, pray for us sinners, now and at the hour of our death. Amen.
1: And the Word was made flesh,
2: and dwells amongst us.
1: Hail Mary, full of grace, the Lord is with thee. Blessed art thou amongst women, and blessed is the fruit of thy womb, Jesus.
2: Holy Mary, Mother of God, pray for us sinners, now and at the hour of our death. Amen.
1: Pray for us, O Holy Mother of God,
2: that we may be made worthy of the promises of Christ.
1: Let us pray.
2: Pour forth, we beseech thee, O Lord, thy grace into our hearts, that we, to whom the incarnation of Christ thy Son was made known by the message of an angel, may be brought by his passion and cross to the glory of his resurrection, through the same Christ our Lord. Amen.
1: May the divine assistance remain always with us.
2: And may the souls of all the faithful departed, through the mercy of God, rest in peace. Amen.
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2: I greet you now, my good people for Edo State and its environs. My name na Baba Miracle, aka Baba Kuboko, where everybody sabi as Baba Twins. My woman self follow Tanda with me for here. When time reach, na go hear her voice. I be Ogbonge Herbal Practitioner, where they handle any health problem we concern man. And my woman na certified Herbal Practitioner, where they handle any health palaba we concern woman. We dey participate for the ongoing Herbal Trade Fair, where they go on for National Museum, inside Ring Road Roundabout, Bidi City, Edo State. I occupy stand 10. I repeat, stand 10. My phone number now 081-35-57-9700. Some men not be satisfied their woman inside room as a result of weakness when yamayama don't cause for inside their body, like severe waist pain and stomach noising. Why some men they battle with this weakness as a result of too much sugar for their body or some other serious health condition where don't affect the water where they produce for their body. So if you be man, where you don't go for checkup, they confirm and say you get infection where they cause your weakness. Abi they even cause wahala for house between you and your wife as a result of child problem. Or you be man, we carry big body with small engine. Where fear and shame not they let you open body for where your fellow men day. If you wake up in the morning, for your body to stand up, make you day strong like your fellow men, na wahala. My brother, no sleep on top bicycle. He good, make you try, visit me, Baba Miracle. My papa don't reach 97 years. He still marry young lady, and he dey perform in civic duty, where. Me, Baba Miracle, aka Baba Kuboko, Baba Twins. I dey gidiba for stand 10. I repeat, stand 10. For National Museum, inside Ring Road Roundabout, Bidi City, Edo State. My phone number na 081-35-57-9700. Once again, 081-35-57-9700. I get one authentic, correct chewing stick where Yoruba people they call paku. As you chew them, you go to swallow the water. Now, so the water go through all the blockage you there inside the vein where they work with the transformer of erection so that blood go fit circulate all the body. And this one go help you last long where when it comes to man and woman affair. Because some men, within some minutes, they don't come during jollification and their woman never even enjoy them at all. Don't be a storyteller. Don't be a 1 minute man. Man duty, na man duty. Perform your duty where. Come, make we sit down and talk man to man so as to use roots and herbs settle any matter when they worry you for body. And for you woman, where they find it difficult to conceive and make your oga Baba Bobo or Baba Twins as a result of yamayama infection, or you know even they see your time again as a woman and you never enter 40 years, talk less of 50 years, abi they come small, or it is may, if you come this month, next month na wahala, abi your stomach they big like say you get belay and no be belay, or 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We don't still forget Anna. 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
3: 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I follow day with my oga for stand 10 inside National Museum, Ring Road Roundabout, Benin City, Edo State. If you be woman, where infection don't let you get joy of marriage. And Bible talks say, go into the world and multiply. And now the same Bible talks say, there won't be a barren woman in my home. Before infection fit happen for woman body, you must get reason you. Because you no fit see smoke without fire. Some people, they very careless with their health. Now when infection don't nearly damage some organ for their body, before them go come they look for solution. How you go take know if infection day your body? You fit they feel heaviness. You fit they feel very tired if you do small thing. Me, mama to herself, don't experience these kind of things before. After plenty years, we are done. I don't get joy of marriage due to this infection. Before I can't get solution through the help of fruits and apps, where help me summer all the yamayama where infection don't cause for my body. Now so God can't.

0: 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Sleep in 2 hours, we wake up. All this can make a man not to perform as a man. Visit me, Baba Tunde Raji Fasola. 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Hey, time well west.
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For the

0: try since last year.
1: Yeah, where did they come from since last year, Mama?
0: God will be. I greet all of you now. I love our program. Don't tell her they watch them. I love the program. And I love that music when they play that driving music. I do love
1: them. Oga driver. Drive small, small. Yes.
0: Okay, I just put her. I would be happy for the music.
1: Okay, so thank you. We too would be happy. Where did they call us from? What will be your name?
0: Night Herald.
1: What will be the name, ma?
0: I'm Madam Charity Reki.
1: Okay, you have been inducted officially into the Drive O'Clock family. You come and collect your matric number. Thank you very, very much. 09044-36-2225. Those of you now with the followers for Facebook, thank you. Thank you, Sister Loretta. Thank you, our brother Osaro Iswell. Follow us on Facebook at DPO Airwaves. We appreciate all of our likes. We like all of our comments. Thank you for the love. Thank you for the heart. Adelite, they do love. Me and Obi Jay Z. Adelite, they do love. Man, I can turn my hand to Gurugu. Follow Aboki for Soji Aboki. Follow Englishman at Benedict Ochiago, Englishman. Then follow the managing director, Festus Alenche, on all in social media handle. So now we go up to speed with the information where they come from those end. Hello, caller. Talk to us. Good afternoon, good morning, good night. Drive with care. We greet you too.
2: God bless you, my brother.
1: Thank you.
2: For the take care for our time.
1: Okay, so I need to talk to us. We'll hear you.
2: For the project of this mechanic road, our Ibo governor started that. A very big project.
1: Project for mechanic road.
2: I would like me to send some supervisor to make the phone. Because we got away that they do now. Or they removed the bridge.
1: I understand. Okay, thank you. Thank you. Even though you carry warning and violence, they put your message. I appreciate it. I like the way they put up. Thank you very much. The message will reach the appropriate authority. Mechanic Road for above area, according to you, he said the gutter where they do there, it don't scatter. Gutter where they just build. It just the scatter, it's not supposed to be like that. Thank you, kindness of Sayu. How your newborn baby? When will be the naming ceremony so that we'll catch up price for your house? Kindness of Sayu. Madam Mabel Ohizokai, a Hishwaria. All right, that sounds like a Hishwaria, but it's a Hishwaria. Tobechukwu Egwesha, see you. Thank you for telling. I take join. Loretta, also they see you. Make una help me. They tap on the screen as they join. Tap on your screen and help us share. If you can help me share, all of now they follow me now. Share the post for me so I go viral. Well. Hello, caller. Welcome for the program. Drive o'clock. Here.
3: God bless you, my brother. You are great.
1: I salute you. Thank you very much, sir.
3: God bless you, my brother. Oma Baba on the line.
1: Oma Baba, a cabo.
3: I want to contribute to that statement where you said now about those kids that get a travel to Asaba.
1: Yes.
3: To go and then contest.
1: Learn content.
3: That is what is happening in family.
1: Mm.
3: You know, before a girl will travel from one state to another place, the family will not know. Mm. The mother will not care. You see, it is the carelessness of the family. That is why you see the family, some of the family are the problem in this nation. Because when you have a child that you cannot control, you cannot monitor where he or she is going,
1: mm.
3: It's a dangerous thing. It's a very dangerous thing.
1: Very dangerous.

0: they can leave from one state to another state, they want to go and let content creator. What is content creator for life? Mm. And you see what you said, that he says he did the Faji. How can the Faji lady have that kind of spirit to go and make money in the house? Not in the office, not in the house. Mm. What do you expect to happen? So in that case, I don't see any case here. They have to just...
1: Well,
0: the boy do what is Russia.
1: Is already the hands of law enforcement agencies, and of course they will charge him to court. We are very sure very soon they will charge him to court. All you need to do, make him try, go get good lawyer. In case if he push in case, now court go can determine in final the fate. Court go determine in final fate. They say Abegu S-Men Authority, they need to sanitize their men again against really pursue trailer vehicle, especially inflammable trailers, because some of their men, they drag stories with them just now for dancing road. If not, say they tell them to leave the trailer, therefore fall together just now. This message is a serious message. Kindness of you, thank you very much. All these S-Men, I don't first speak with their guy yesterday. Don't my brother. Don't tell and say, boys, they need orientation. Or stainless. Sorry, sir, I mention your name. Even though you don't say more, they try to give you the information directly. But I mention your name. Tell your boys that uniform where they wear. They don't do too much. Blessed or they post them. Go Maiduguri now, because S men for those states, their work now to make sure say traffic they go smooth. But blessed one way there, those states now to the catch of now offenders that they look for by force. And they no see offenders, they go they find out to put offense for your body. And that is not professional. I greet you, my brother. Igodalo Mishak. I salute you. Atenta Yusuf, we also see you. Hello, caller.
2: Hello, caller. Hello, driver, bro.
1: Driver care.
2: I got it because of Sapele.
1: Welcome, my brother from Sapele.
2: My wife don't get okay.
1: Thank you. Thank you.
2: Ladak there winning. We don't want to do contest great also. We know that the address is not denied, say, will not be virgin. If that guy now, not be virgin. Shame is going to make that shame, say, somebody raped me, did this, and make us go best kill itself. So, I hear Waka, but she not see the Waka, say, now, take it. Because Waka, lady Waka, do it, planner. If that girl, they do the thing before, they all drop, they were before. You know, go to the day. You know, they would have dragged you. They said, I'm waiting for this way. You rape, I rape, I never get
1: shame.
2: So now that's it.
1: Okay.
2: So I show to that guy now. That's why. The other way. That is that they would have joined and work.
1: Thank you very, very much. We appreciate you. We go soon go take papers. Aboki go they set. Make we take papers. But let's just push. Make it just enter inside the time. Don't go there. We meet the driver care.
3: Good afternoon.
1: Good afternoon.
3: It's me, Mr. Edet from Agboro.
1: Mr. Edet, welcome.
3: Yeah, what up, sir?
1: Yeah.
3: So, this, Edo State, where me and you did so, eh? And also, all the governors, that's from, the one I can't reach to today. You know, get that they want to try this for Edo State. Make me. Other people really thank them. When make me come thank them. You know, they did not try. Because what thing that they try to do now, they say, they will go tie road for where the big men they see. For area, street, like, you know, poor men, they lose them when they carry their house. Just imagine, like, somewhere like Agboro Road now. Like, it's Agboro Road now. You go to Agboro Road, you go by here. Enter inside the street. They will not say, even my village, say, 5%. That is why any governor will come now, will get sense. They don't say, well, really do the work where people will take time camp. Yeah, he go enter inside the street, not be that major road where they do visit, they do show. Now to do show now the day for they will do and they will snap at the commission and everybody will scam. Who they pass? Or those people where they pass there, they will scam. So the inside the street where people know the city, they will abandon them. I don't see what thing they do for Edo State. Edo State, no governor don't try at all. Let me go open my tell and thank you. You know what this are? That's my question.
1: So they say Edo State governor never really do anything.
3: That like that's from day one. Not even the present one, that one they want to the present one. They're not going to be helped by those states. I was born and brought up in this state.
1: But wait, before you go write Edo off, what tribe are you?
3: I'm not write Edo off. Now the people when they rule Edo, now they write
1: okay,
3: off.
1: But what tribe are you? You from your name, Edet, you are from maybe Akwa Ibom. or you come from Uyo, the state capital, or correct one of those.
3: I come from Oron.
1: You come from Oron. Okay, fine. Now, for the while we don't stay Edo, yes. Are you saying how many years don't spend for Edo? Sorry, I ask. I need to go somewhere with you.
3: I don't have 35 years for Edo.
1: Ah, you don't tell here, you'll be old teller. So for 35 years you don't spend, that means you also see some of the regime we don't get from Ugbemudia come down, right?
3: Yes.
1: Okay, good. If you can't look come from Ugbemudia come down, can't reach this one where this current one they do. Now do back-to-back analysis. The previous government will pass, and this current one, this one does they spend 1 year. Is it up to 8 months, Aboki, an Englishman?
3: Hey, let me answer.
1: No, wait, Anova land. Are you Anova land? Now, me, you don't there for discussion segment. You be guest. I be interviewer. Mm-hmm. So this person now, okay, in November, yeah, will complete 2 years. Mm-hmm. Now, consider the work where this person don't do. He never spent 2 years. He don't run. But I hope so they hear me. Person who never spent 2 years, look what we don't do. And person who don't spend 8 years, check some of the work we don't do. You, they still say, person who do, at least person who do 8 years, there's no way we say no even try affect the country, the state. We see some things.
4: Person who do 8 years, starting from the Ugbemudia child and everything,
1: yeah,
4: you know, they see the road infrastructure where they do. Another thing.
1: No, he say never see anything. Say none of the governors don't work.
4: Wait. Then, okay, more carry on, calm down. The one, Oga Oshamole, Adash Oshamole, you know, see the work where Oga Adash Oshamole do.
1: Say,
4: you know, see the one where even Obaseki do during in time.
1: You know, see
4: all those ones. You know, see the reform. You know, see when during, yes, for Obaseki time, where some people, Okaigeles, they know they grab land.
1: Okay, now carry on, calm down to where our
4: current governor day. You know, see when peace they happen. You know, see when December happen, people travel. Oh, the best time in history.
1: They are on that time.
4: People travel, come Edo states.
1: In go around.
4: Yeah. But then you know, tell them how it be.
1: Bless
4: you. We do Edo Kaniba. You know, see them. You know, see the children where they represent Edo states, where they go beat how many people for Indonesia, come back, carry award, come.
1: You know, see that one?
4: Mm. You know, see how we tell host many things for Edo. You show another cannibal, she they come. You know,
1: okay. Well, my brother, we come from Oron. Do I try to remember your name? The Edo governments, successive governments, government come, government go, Edo states remain. All of them don't do their part. See, tomorrow now, when they talk about Ambrose Ali University, if the governor then, when they can name the university after no builder school, Ekpoma for no open. As a matter of fact, each time I go Ekpoma, they thank God for that university. Because if they be that university, Ekpoma for be one thick village, like thick village. If maybe the situation of where they situate that teaching hospital where they for Irua, that's what you want now. If they don't bring that hospital come Irua, that Irua for no open like that.
4: Not many graduates don't come up for you.
1: Do you understand? Then fast track down to this current government, whether you like them or not, at least me, I don't see some of the projects where Senator Mondo Pawolo they do. I'll carry you. I'll meet Minister of Works. I'll hand over to them. May they carry you the next project where they'll go check. May you follow them go. I know, say, because you come from Akwa Ibom, yes, to an extent, there are projects going on here and there from now. Emmanuel Udom, the Koda governor that time, Akpabio hand over to, maybe I'm not getting the name correctly, from Akpabio time to it should be Emmanuel Odom, if I'm no mistake, down to whoever they now. We know say yes, every governor for his state in their own right they try, but you cannot come to Edo state and rubbish the governors we have, especially under the leadership of Senator Mondo Pawolo. You know, go try them. We'll just leave you, we'll just take this one and give you grace. But to come rubbish the work of a state governor, where they work, bros.
3: Bros.
1: You know their conscience. Hello?
3: Drive with care. Osage, on the line.
1: Osage, I greet you, my brother.
3: I greet you, brother.
1: Yeah.
3: I think, Richard, why I call now? Because of that last caller.
1: Yeah.
3: That last caller tell us, say, all the governor for those states, they never walk.
1: Never see anything.
3: I lie. They say never see anything. I lie. I lie. Big lie. I see talk, say, Adam, the time of the Adam Oshomole, the man try.
5: Okpewolo na governor, Omode Okpewolo. The man is doing his best. Even those people who are in office, they're not think say the man will feel perform the way they perform. All of them, all they think they praise now. So if you feel say you never see anything where the man they do, me they see him, another those citizens, they see him and they appreciate, that they appreciate the man.
4: Okay.
5: But the only thing I want you to hard, if local government chairman, that they really take up their responsibility, majority of all these streets where they complain about, all one and local government chairman work. Okay. Because my streets, now, I don't expect governor me, call me, know my streets. The local government chairman, if you do all this project.
4: Okay, Osage. We need to go one small, we need to go one small break now. Thank you very much for your insights. Muna, stay with us. Will they come right after this break?
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1: For you, every day is day one. Day one for you to give 100. 100 on the tracks, on the road, at work. Because it's your job to give your all. 100 with the skiing, head on the dance floor. Truth is, you're not wired to give less. Your future is now. So live it real.

0: Failing, failing.
1: Yeah.
0: I saw and confusion.
1: Confusion.
0: Confusion.
1: Akabama
0: promotion.
1: Yeah.
0: When Nancy says, as about head of discussion.
1: Allah, so
0: what? A patient.
1: Hey.
0: A cow contribution.
1: Yeah.
0: A cow motion. As about disorganization. Thinking, thinking.
1: Hey.
0: What's in a overthinking?
1: What's in a over
0: talking, talking.
1: Talking.
0: What's in a over talking? Laughing, laughing, the kamuna overlapping. Aboki, give us papers.
2: Okay, quickly for inside here. Marian Abila, the father that rejects an autopsy. He say he wants me to bury, me the daughter body, me to go bury him. That lady will go by for Oga in my house. It's the father they say you know what me the do autopsy, me the girl, me the go bury her for inside the matter. Then see here EFCC don't release activists Randy, Peter, Mama and Mama P. EFCC don't release them for inside there. US House votes to withheld 100% of aid to Nigeria over Christian persecution. Now, inside the Punch paper, for inside, police don't arrest two robbery suspects in Adamawa. I don't recover vehicles for inside there. That one inside Punch for there. Chapali, chapali, my enter Vanguard. More know it did happen for inside Vanguard. If you react to run DPO, make you the react one for inside.
3: No, are they not and down because of time? They not and down.
2: Okay, they not and down because of time. For inside here, just in court, don't order forfeiting of 4.6 billion naira jewelries, extort cars linked to Achimegu for inside there. Then for inside this one, still inside the matter for inside Vanguard, for here, this one they say just in Bajabia Mila sue the DG Adeyemi for 50 billion naira over alleged defamation for inside that one. Still inside Vanguard, Otupo killings, Tinubu must restore Nigeria to law and order. Agade, now they talk this one. Then court don't sentence man to life imprisonment for friend's mother for inside there. Now inside Bunch and Banga that bring this one.
3: And that young lady family made them know say, as far as this her case is concerned, although I don't see their court filing where they take file, say they don't want me they do autopsy as a family. It is within their rights. But may them also understand say, the case in question don't be national cry. Nigerians 91 know waiting kill their daughter. It no matter now whether not them as a family they ask. Nigerians want to know. Because if the more the family they push, the more the family they push, they say they no want make they do autopsy to know waiting kill their daughter. The more the family they tell Nigerians say they get waiting they hide. Because all this while we be no hear from the family. Now, as the matter don't turn national issue, because for now, like I talked yesterday, they for just carry that girl, package them, return away, they want to go bury them, nobody go know. But thank God for social media. If that case had not find its way to the hands of media, especially social media, we can't take and put them for head, then traditional media can also put their support. We for no even say physiotherapist die for Minister of Works hand house. So if the family they say they don't want autopsy, the family they try tell, the family they make noise sometimes. That's why the family they try tell, from they try tell Nigerians say they get waiting that they hide.
2: Okay, now so we are the matter before inside here for inside Punch and Vanguard. Yeah, Englishman, you get anyone you want to talk inside?
4: Let me talk about this Mary Webby say she lost her life tragically like that. The thing be say, for me as a person, I just believe that there is need for coroner inquest about the death of that girl. No really understand waiting happen. And if the parents now they talk say they don't want me to carry out autopsy, then the authorities should investigate the parents on why. That is how a system works. For the system where we see our people, they travel, go, say things, they work well for other countries. These are the things. If you they say you don't want autopsy, then we'll go investigate the reason why you don't want an autopsy. In any rate, investigation must take place. You understand? For you to just come, the girl die, and you say you don't want autopsy when concerned.
3: Just like that.
4: You don't want autopsy. So we'll go investigate the family on why they don't want autopsy. The state must prevail and say, okay, you say you don't want autopsy. We go come investigate you. And the state has power to overrule even the any affidavit where the parents don't take. Mm-hmm. Nigeria is a state, is a nation. And for a secular state, you cannot just think that any kind of traditional or whatever you call cultural belief can override the constitution of the country. You understand? The Nigeria is a secular state. And again, the reason I go really want more get this inquest be say to take as certain, because David Umai don't really talk, say according he don't try to narrate the thing, and from his narration, even though he arrogantly narrated it, or of course in his characteristics
3: of saying
4: there was no even kind of remorse saying a life lost, even they throw tantrum on people will be say then they question or then they talk to, instead of you to be even a kind of remorseful, whether you like it or not, this lady died in your property. People have right to begin to talk, say
3: how
4: anything
3: come?
4: Where
3: there
4: is or people can say anything, but your concern should be, okay, how can I bring respite to the family? Your concern should be, okay, how I go feed do things so that to clear my own face. You understand? The reason is not just about David Umai. The reason is that David Umai is representing an institution, a government institution. He's representing Nigeria in a capacity as the Minister of Works. And for somebody where they represent Nigeria in that capacity, for things like this, we should know. Yes, you are innocent, as of course everybody is innocent until proven, but we should have forensic investigation, forensic analysis, and papers where you go say, okay, on the account of so and so reason, on the account of so and so evidence, we can ascertain, say, this guy, David Umai, is innocent of anything that has to do with the girl's death. It go there on record. Say, look at it. But say to just come, family say, we are done sign affidavit, we don't want autopsy. That is flimsy. That cannot be. We no go accept that. We are a secular state. And people should be very careful on the things where they say, na family. Can you take your, say, because na your family, na your pig, you go if you take in life, you understand, and you'll go free.
3: Just like the
4: you
3: guy,
4: cannot go
3: just
4: free.
3: Like this Asaba guy, now he go meet the parents, they beg them, say, he's ready to do anything. You know, he's ready to compensate them.
4: There are things where we say, the parents, sometimes parents will be educated properly. That a child, first of all, a child is for God, and secondly, is for government. Mm. But even though Nigeria, no, they really they shoulder that responsibility as it were, as a state, as a nation supposed to shoulder responsibility so that they will feel lay this claim. But again, when it reach where to talk, of course, the state will come in and say, Pikin belong to the government. That's why you cannot just wake up and take the life of your child and get away with it. The government will hold you accountable.
3: Like we have all opined, it's very true. David Umai is supposed to say, being a public figure, no means he go get private life.
2: Mm.
3: Now, for only Nigeria, our public figures want to live private lives, where they know, say, to an extent, their privacy, you know, private again, with the way everything they take, they go. Another update today for Vanguard, still this matter, where David Umai now, they request for autopsy. Now, for me, as you talk, I go to see the updates. Mm. For me, some of all these updates, now just to confuse the intelligence of Nigerians. Family now don't go right, don't go file court and affidavit, say, may they give them their daughter, they want to go bury her. As family don't take that leg, Oga Minister of Works, in now don't they say they must do, now him don't they talk. As at yesterday, be quiet.
2: Say, friend, reveals final moment as Umai seeks for investigation.
3: That one there for Vanguard now.
2: Vanguard.
3: Yes, they update on Innova 2T. So, all these things are just a way to just circumvent our brain, confuse our confusion. Barata will call, they say, Muna leave them to their problem. You understand? Because the family, they say, no do. Umayi, they say, I want.
2: And the friend, they talk how the last moment.
3: Friends, they talk, how she take her last moment. So they want to confuse the confusion of the confused mentality we already get. So they'll just get away. But however, me Umayi no say, he's a civil servant. He's a government appointee. He's responsible and answerable to the people of the Federal Republic of Nigeria.
2: Okay, observer for here, for Governor Okpebholo, keeping promises is leadership. No, inside this one. There is one, the federal government don't hate successful NECO CBT rollout assures inclusive nationwide expansion. For inside that one. There is one, Senate don't condemn fresh Benue attack, killing other security chiefs to hunt down perpetrators.
4: Let's talk about Governor Munde Okpebholo. Keeping promises is what leadership is. Strong comment from His Excellency. And Indoor championed that cause. Keeping promises is about integrity, is about compassion, is about having affinity with the people. And the thing we be say, Governor Munde Okpebholo don't exemplify. Just recently, I know say DP was trying to talk about waiting the governor they do for erosion, ecological this thing. I remember this morning, we just drive past a certain place early this morning with one commissioner, and when would they pass that place? I say, honorable commissioner, this place where they see all this flood, where they now they government to waiting. Then he started education recently. He said the governor don't really approve certain amount of money to take handle. Those are the things we never even did news. You understand? He said the governor just approving billions at to tackle those ecological matter. That is what leadership is about. That is what governance is about. That okay, I don't see waiting be the problem where my people get. Now I have to take action towards that direction. So we must commend the governor of Edo State. Like with all the talk, he has never claimed saying they perfect. You understand? And so we know come day here say everything is perfect. But again, we must commend him while we also continue to pray and ask and say, okay, His Excellency, see the area where we still need to address. See the area where we still need to address. To be a leader, especially governor of a state, it's no easy. You understand? Those way be say they even they close to us. Sometimes some will tell you, say, for days. They go one scene, they no go fish scene. Not be say because you no one see them, but because there are a lot of persons to attend to. You understand? And a lot of issues to attend to. So we thank His Excellency for all the bold initiative, the bold steps we be say they take to really make sure, say, Edo people enjoy dividends of democracy. And we'll continue to pray for her and continue to wish her well that his reign Ingo succeed. And then again, you talked about for the Vanguard newspaper. I don't know why you
2: don't quick. Listen, a Daily Post.
4: I don't know why you quick they come. I did Vanguard. You don't run command, Aboki. So I don't know why you did quick.
2: Now Vanguard,
4: they run. Now Vanguard, now Observer. I mean,
2: Observer.
4: Now we, okay. they run. You are you a runner? Aboki, you be same boat. Okay. All right. For the one where it happen for Benue State, where it say then the Senate, then now they talk. We must say it's beyond just talking. Senate say may security
2: action
4: is required. And then we go also call on Senate and the entirety of the National Assembly. Say it is time we begin to make people-oriented legislation. People-driven legislation where be say as you sit people go know say after at the end of this 6 months sitting, at the end of this 3 months sitting, that this is the kind of legislation, this is the kind of law, this is the kind of policies where be say a come out from the Senate. It's quite unfortunate that some members of the National Assembly, yes, we have a lot of intelligent people in the National Assembly, there's no doubt about that. But so many of them are very docile because our system is designed to accommodate lazy people.
5: And so some of them just find their way into the National Assembly. There is no research sort of. A lot of the members of the National Assembly has no research centers or research office where they say, okay, let me find out what waiting my people need. Let me find out how this problem was solved in the past and how it can also be solved now. It's about coming to just do shadow boxing. It's about coming to just come and patronize the people and just, okay, I will do like this. I will do like all of them. I gather camera, will call, you go video, and they go error. They will say, he has assured his people. He has assured his people. If you continue to do assure, people go the pipe. So now the Senate must understand, or the entirety of the National Assembly must understand, that it beholds on them as the people that have the widest spread. That is the arm that has the widest spread of the Nigerian people across the sixth geopolitical zone, and again across all the regions of the country. So it behoves on them to be able to do very serious work to partner with the president. The Senate can say, okay, we are going to do very wide combing and research and say, this is what the problem is. This is where the problem is. See people where they say then they get hand for this thing. See people, see our findings. And they go collect those findings, submit it to the presidency, and say, well, this is waiting, we want to help you to fight this insecurity. Not to just go talk, share money, they will go. Before you know it, they don't take recess, go for 4 weeks. They'll come back, share money again.
6: Go
5: they'll
6: for go. Recess.
5: They'll talk. Nay.
6: They hit where we're open.
3: Then those with the camp. They give them money.
5: They will give them money. You cannot gather in the red and green chamber just to the share, the talk, say, the eyes have it, the nay have it. Mm. No. It should go beyond all of those rhetorics and go into intellectual.
3: The first time the SSNA president, they complain, say, Mike, no, they two work.
6: Say, go sue the contractor.
3: Say, go sue contractor.
5: Okay.
3: Where they give them Mike.
5: So the problem is when it be Mike for there, now that one will become a heavy problem.
3: Sue them.
5: You understand?
3: I shock when I see that report.
5: We must hold the members of the National Assembly very responsible. All of those kindergarten politics where did they play? Our nation, we are over 250 million people. Mm. That is the one where they project. If they really count on me and you know, say, Nigeria.
3: How many years ago they say will be 200 million?
5: Okay.
3: In the last 10 years ago they say will be 200 million.
5: Me and you know, say the number.
3: When will be the last census?
5: 2006. So now, We must, the Senate must understand, and the Green Chamber, the House of Rep, must understand, say, governance don't pass to just go sit down. I have it, and they have it. It is about, we have entered an age of AI, technology, and surveillance.
3: What will be their primary, because they collect constituency projects.
5: Yes.
3: We interview one time here. He say maybe their work to build constituency.
5: No, see, yes, we say not be your work. Mm. But which kind of legislation you they make?
3: For there.
5: Which be you they sponsor? Where be say, you go council, okay, this is what, as we sponsor this be, and as this be don't reach into the final asset, this is what it will bring
3: results for your constituency.
5: This is the kind of result. And this is, we are going to continue to do our own first and make sure, say, the executive really carry out this thing.
3: Mm.
5: Nothing like that.
6: Have to carry the country along, the youth,
5: you
6: and
5: understand?
6: Everybody.
5: So all of those, it not be, they will come, the security agencies must hunt them down. If the security agencies face to hunt them down, what will be the function of the National Assembly to hold the security agencies accountable? The National Assembly is one of the most powerful arms of government, because they get right to call the president to order. They get right to call every segment, every section of the country's leadership to order. Mm. So they must try as much as they can to really do their work honorably, as they call the, as they we call them honorables.
6: Then the last one, Baja Biamila don't sue ADME for 15 billion naira over defamation for inside that one. Now we don't speak for inside Daily Post.
5: Okay.
3: You continue, because you are hit Baja.
5: No,
3: come hit him from here.
5: He get money.
6: Okay, Mokot, are they come?
3: Englishman.
5: Okay, and they come. So, see, let's look at this. Let's look at her from this angle. Let me quickly finish.
6: Okay.
5: So let's look at it from this angle. For me, I feel Baja Biamila, maybe money will be said don't gather, because to bring out 15 billion tell the soup person. It means say he don't really chop well. The guy don't. The guy
3: don't chop. It don't be say. Believe say the man don't chop well.
5: Mm.
3: Because person they say may give you 15 billion. You they believe say get money to give.
5: You understand?
3: Because now who get money they sue.
5: Then so now, but all of this will not be a bragababa that they call away Abajabi Amila they do so. I no blame Mamu. Of course, it's within his right. He get right to sue and be sued as well. So I know they blame him for that one. But also, I also call on the authorities, say they must try as much as they can. They must try their possible best to make sure, say, they get, so they really investigate this matter. Now, wait till we continue to the talk for our country. If we cover up a lot of things and we don't investigate to find out the truth, a country does not work like that. We must find out the truth. Even though you go later, say, okay, we don't find the truth, we forgive this one, we don't forgive this one. But let's find out where the reason why this country be like this is that we don't study history. We know they study history, and we know they investigate matter to know where the problem is and where the solution they. We go just come, we go do all of this, go be like, say, where in the shower, just, they'll close the matter. No thorough investigation. And the next person where they plan to commit crime, the next person will be say in the plan to commit crime. Don't already see say the former one will commit. You know, then you know really get. So in go plan, he will say, okay, may I do it like this? And then nobody to just gather after 2 months, after 3 months, after a few months, everybody go rest and they'll get away with it. We must, as a nation, where they say we want to progress. As a nation, where they say we want to do well. We must continue to investigate matter to find out where the problem is, what will be the solution, and to set record. So that our unborn children will be able to say, okay, see where we they come from and see where we they go. And then another one will be say, and he also did here. He said Court of Appeal don't validate INEC guideline on 2027 election and they don't void High Court judgment. Okay, guideline 90. Court nicely can they determine guideline and all of that. I don't know what our politicians they try to do. Say na court na go can they validate INEC guideline, na court na go can they determine who go be candidate, na court na go can determine who win. All of those things, I beg, we must try as much as possible to remove court from our, as much as we can remove court from our electoral process. If na court now can they determine INEC guideline, then it means say may they just give court the thing, may they continue to the may court even can become INEC, maybe say that then go can they determine all of these things. We must try to set boundaries and no be every time we go the wrong go court, we go the wrong go here. And then this one also, they say despite protest, Senate don't confirm S Foye VC Fasina as non-career ambassador. Okay, this one don't happen. And then this one, they say increment of NECO WAEC fees will increase out of school children. Ogun to you. Okay. Ogun to Yimbo. Okay, now they talk this one. For that one, in the first place, I felt, even anybody will be saying, if I talk that thing, say, may they increase that WAEC. I felt the person is being insensitive at this time.
3: As in,
5: because WAEC is not a money-making, NECO and WAEC, they are not money-making, they are not for revenue generation.
2: I would increase WAEC from 27,000 Naira straight to 50,000.
5: It's not supposed to be a money-making venture. We must understand that there is, in government and in a system, there are certain areas, there are certain parastatals, as it were, where we say, now government, they give them. No be saying that through their government, they make money. Nigeria get many ways to make money. Nigeria is blessed with natural resources. Nigeria is blessed with oil. And with also the pay tax. All of those things now with things will be saying it they happen. So we must understand that money making, we know we can't turn our education where we say would even encourage people say go school, make we go school, make we do this. We no go come turn her. We no go come turn her into say na money, na money, money, money, money, money, money. No. So I'm happy that the president don't reverse that matter. We pray after 2027 election, may that reverse and still continue though. So, but again, I'm happy, say the president don't reverse that matter. May they live on like that. Nigeria's parents, in fact, now that WAEC and NECO, now the way where we say every parent or majority of the parents from Nigeria take the benefit. So if the way we be say that you constantly increase and waiting, they will constantly benefit again. I beg, may they live on. In fact, may they even reduce the money. May they reduce the money. You cannot say somebody, the minimum wage, na 77,000, some 70,000, or as the case may be, some 80 or 100. You can't say make you use 50,000 from inside the money to pay WAEC. Most, I don't know whether these policy makers and these people, they look into all the, they do, they know the press calculator. Now you say, see,
2: if they ask myself, my English man, I wonder whether they reason
5: whether you
2: they, whether they don't get children for the matter.
5: Now you say you they pay person 77,000, 70,000 minimum wage.
2: Because they collect 50,000 for WAEC.
5: You go collect 50,000 from that money to for WAEC. So how much you can remain for that month if you don't pay WAEC finish? So if we they plan this, you say government no go see what we go fee pay our civil servant, then we must also design a system where we go fee accommodate that money so that may they no go buy in the process. Now some of this high-handedness from government, now they make corruption fool our civil service. Because these people want to survive. You go offices now, any smart don't say bring money, because they want to survive.
2: For school. You don't say, for school, person will go do clearance. He don't pay everything finish to do clearance, no problem.
5: Okay. You go, because everybody want collect. Everybody want collect. Me and you know, say, there's no way who go can use 70,000 or 77,000. He go pay WAEC 50,000. Or if maybe say they don't reverse and now.
2: He pay uniform.
5: 27,000 too big.
2: It's too big. You go pay for uniform. Private school, you go take out the. You just say almost 150,000 to run WAEC.
5: Then you say corruption in the country. In fact, for the larger part of it, government, they encourage corruption for this country. Move they talk about as it be. Now then, their policies sometimes, and the things where we say the parastatals they do, now then they encourage this corruption. And until government begin to take very strong hand, to say, okay, not be just about, say, we will do this. No, the government must, at all levels, must lead by example. You cannot beat Pekin, you go say, make you no cry.
2: How can he?
5: You no go fear happen. So you must try as much able to create an economy and a system where they say, even if now 70,000 you they pay them, they will still use that, they do something, and they will still use that.
2: Value for the money.
5: The money go give value and all of that. I think Pinnacle don't already there. I mean, you get what you want.
2: No, I don't get anything for there, but make a carry Shapali Shapali. Give Pinnacle as he did here, make it Kyogers.
7: Thank you very much.
2: Then we will pick call.
7: Yes, Baba, thank you very much. I salute everybody when they hear my voice. I greet you now, especially. Yes, and I got Pinnacle himself. He greet you now, say on a good evening. And he also appreciate everybody when he say, he don't follow us do business for inside this year, where the second half don't already start. Yes, so in see the reminder now, we see the tell now say Pinnacle remain your trusted brand where you go for buy your landed property. You don't go get any shaking at all. You don't go get anything to fear, because for Pinnacle builders homes and property, once you buy your landed property, I say make you go sleep like come on, naughty they do that land. Anytime when you come back, so you won't use them, the land they wait for you. If you say you want start to build immediately, you feel start to build immediately. Nobody go call it pressure you for saying, so you go copy this one, no. So you need to go settle this one, or go see this other person. No, all those things, no, they have for Pinnacle Builders Homes and Property. Their land, they very, very affordable. And yes, we get land for different places here for inside Benin City. And on top that one, those of our people in the BC, they are Sabah, they did the state. Pinnacle don't launch their estate for that side. So this is an opportunity to be this for you. Make you the buy your landed property. If you basically did that Asaba access, or you did inside Benin, you won't get land for that your size. That Asaba data state, and then you just like you won't just build house for that side. Country person, make you the call our phone number now to get the full details, to get the full information for 080 80 05 33 33. Yes, I'll call them again. 080 80 0533. Yes, for inside Benin City here, we get land for that Aochi side, that Aochi route, so we get for two different locations. We get through Egba Road, just 10 minutes from Shaka Polytechnic. We also get for after Obada Junction, we also get through Igu Junction. Then for Agbo Road, for that side, we get for a Weniro community. We get for Lagos Road, we get for Siloko Road, we get for a Kenwan Road, forget for Saple Road, we get for Airport Road, we get for everywhere for inside Benin City here. So find a land you won't buy. Home, Pinnacle will give you land, will give you peace of mind. You don't go get anything to fear, you don't go get anything to worry. Anytime you want to use the land, you go see and use. With the door in the way, we'll be saying, as you they buy the landed property, they give you what they call plot number. And that plot number, what they will give you, it go inside your document, what they will give you as your legal backing of the land. And you know, say document now free of charge for Pinnacle, you know, they pay anything for the document. Yes, anytime you come back, if you business a plot 29, Pinnacle give you, say now plot 20 be your own, eh? That plot 20 will decide your document. Any year when you come back, plot 20, they no go change them. If the day when you go for inspection, they show you plot 20, you come back another day, say you want start to do something, I be say you want sell them, they call you show you plot 10, I be call you show you plot 5, you no go raise alarm, you go shout to me, they save you. But now you make Pinnacle they done, we will be say, even themselves, their hand tie, all those mago, they know they play them. So make you they call us now for our phone number, make you come get your landed property, and make you no forget, say, for here, if you see pay for 3 months, 3 months free of charge, they pay small, small, reach 1 year, they pay small, small, as a power, somebody go pressure you. So you don't get the money once. Yes, if you pay and small, small. We get land for as low as 700,000. We get land for as low as 850,000. Yes, all this land is very, very affordable. So if you buy them, take the land banking. In the years time, you will come get the profit when you business day inside. If you buy, make you build. Once you build, you put up for rent. Or put up for rent. Then you go to collect rent for pocket for your money. So no losing for the matter of the talk. So make you call us now for the number will be 080 0 5 3 3
5: Okay.
7: 3 3 Sure. Oh, those of us on the BCD for WhatsApp, that number CD for WhatsApp, if you chat for WhatsApp, or make you chat this other one, will be 090 52 44 0 5 7 2. Yes, our office is for number 133 for second circular for that side. Second for that side, Banepenepe Junction for Joshua B Plaza, with the open from Monday to Saturday. Inspection now free of charge. So make it a call us now for that number, will be 080 80 0 5 3 3 3 3. My colleague people, una thank you. Mokuna the Byland, the Pinnacle way.
2: Yes, look at the Byland, the Pinnacle. Now they talk about one business school of a thing like that. How the matter they take go?
7: Yes, the business school don't start as of 2 weeks ago. Yes, and the registration see they very open. The window see they very slim as of now. So the business school they take place for that same second, but for 144. Yes, you see that phone same number I called just now. If you call out to get more details, yes. Now business school be say any level in BC, they maybe you want to start business, you don't know how to start. You look for advice, you look for where you want to start. Abi you get business, you look for say you won't grow. Abi you don't grow, you won't look to me, you take collaborate, me, you take meet people in the BC, they be guru, they do well for the business. If the business did open to anybody of any class. So making that the code. That same phone number will be 080 80 0 5 3 3 3 3 to get more details.
2: All right, thank you so much for inside the matter. Now the number we did TikTok there with us for inside here, because with a fake focus on the newspaper review, we don't bring inside the matter. And the number 909 044 362 225. People now there with us for inside the newspaper. Englishman don't analyze your own side. Abuki don't analyze your own side. And DFO should don't analyze your own side. Make una those day with me for inside the newspaper review, and make una those day with us. Drive with care. Talk to us in the way you call us, bro.
8: My brother, I greet you for studio. Yeah. God will bless you for good work.
2: Thank you, sir.
8: I bear waiting in one talk. It doesn't matter when I want to report for Urumi. The matter when you want to report for Urumi, he gets some kidnapper when they destroy their house for Urumi. Now, it is first day when they say they go court. No, see, the court.
2: I mean, they say, make a deal with us. I did hear what you did try to talk. August, are you there? Hear me?
8: I hear you.
2: If you just send me message for matter for inside WhatsApp with this same number,
8: okay.
2: So that
8: may I leave that one?
2: Yes.
8: Another one, me want to talk again, quick, fast. This is the issue of that man when he calls, see, he don't see any governor where he don't work for more than 35 years. For
2: do. We don't pass that side. The newspaper we did.
8: And now what also, I say that man, what is he talking? If we say make we look at, he still makes sense. I don't see.
2: Thank you so much for Inside the Matter. 0904-436-2225. That one at the number to talk to us Inside the Matter. And then don't forget to follow us inside Facebook. Send us message for WhatsApp and some for text. We'll be there to read that for now. Hello, caller. Talk to us. Your name and where you call us from. Hello. Hello. 0904-436-2225. That would have the number today with us. We don't talk inside newspaper. Day with us for inside the newspaper talk. We don't talk for inside here. Hello, caller. Talk to us. Your name and where the call is from. Drive with care.
9: Osage, I call back.
2: My brother, Osage, welcome.
9: I want to
2: react
9: to this newspaper where you concerning the issue of the Umayi. What happened for your residents. I think for me, by now, as the city minister, that kind of thing happened. I think they're supposed to suspend down or step on down. Then the president is supposed to do investigation for that thing, for what really happened. Because maybe our leaders,

0: to increase penalties for traffic offenders. Edo State Task Force cracks down on suspected vehicle theft syndicate. Protest erupts across Ukraine after defense minister's dismissal. And I am Gloria Osuma bringing you the details. Vice President Kashim Shettima has asserted that Nigeria has no business being poor. Shettima spoke while delivering a keynote address at the Agric Development and Investment Summit in Abuja. He recalled how Indonesia's revenue from oil palm outweighed Nigeria's income from crude oil in 2025. The vice president said Indonesia is an oil-producing country, but in 2025 it earned $25 billion from 53 tons of crude palm oil, while exporting only 32 million tons. Its revenue exceeded more than Nigeria's oil revenue, with just 50% of what Indonesia earned from oil palm export. The Senate has passed the Federal Safety Corps FRSC Amendment Bill 2026, proposing stiffer penalties for a wide range of traffic offenses, including a 50,000 naira fine for anyone caught hawking, trading, or preaching inside commercial vehicles. The bill, which now awaits presidential assent, also introduces tougher sanctions for motorists who violate road safety regulations, with penalties for several offenses increased by up to 300%. Details of the amended legislation indicate that the review aims to strengthen compliance with traffic laws, reduce road crashes, and improve the FRSC's enforcement powers. Under the new provisions, anyone found hawking, trading, or preaching inside commercial buses will be liable upon conviction to a 50,000 naira fine. Meanwhile, the House of Representatives has withdrawn its earlier approval of a constitutional amendment bill seeking to establish state police, paving the way for a fresh consideration of a revised executive proposal transmitted by President Bola Tinubu. The lawmakers have also passed the new executive bill for second reading. Henrietta Momodu brings us details.
1: The adoption of a motion moved by the chairman, House of Representatives Committee on Rules and Business, Francis Wivey, who invoked Ordinary Rule 6 of the House Standing Orders to seek the reversal of the House's previous resolution. Wivey reminded lawmakers that the House had on 11 June approved constitutional amendments affecting several provisions of the 1999 Constitution, including those creating the legal basis for state police services.
2: Aware that new facts have emerged regarding the provisions of the bill, which necessitate a critical review and reconsideration of its clauses to align with national security structure, cognizance of the need to rescind the decision of the House on the passage of the bill and the constitution of the Conference Committee on the Establishment of State Police Services, the House resolves to rescind this decision of 11 June 2026 on the establishment of state police and dissolve the 12-member conference committee constituted on the 9th of July 2026.
3: The proposed legislation is a critical component of our administration's strategy to reorganize Nigerian security architecture to better protect our citizens, and I am confident that the House of Representatives will act quickly to consider and pass it.
1: Following a voice vote, the House unanimously approved the motion, effectively setting aside its previous decision on the constitutional amendment. Shortly after rescinding the earlier resolution, the House considered a fresh executive bill transmitted by President Bola Tinubu, seeking to amend the 1999 Constitution to provide a constitutional framework for the establishment of state police services. The bill, which the Speaker read, passed second reading without opposition. From the National Assembly, Henrietta Momodu, EBS News.
0: And now the Edo State Task Force has arrested two suspects allegedly linked to a vehicle theft syndicate and recovered three suspected stolen vehicles during an intelligence-led operation.

0: The Task Force Station Officer Rufus Jumbo disclosed this while briefing journalists at Government House in Benin City. EBS Government House correspondent Moses Ogboma reports.
1: Three vehicles recovered from the suspects include a Toyota Camry, a Toyota Sienna, and a Toyota Corolla, all believed to have been stolen from Anambra State and brought to Benin City. According to the task force, the suspects allegedly altered the chassis number of the vehicles before offering them for sale as locally used cars, making it difficult for the rightful owners to trace and recover them. Task force station officer Rufus Jumbu said the operation followed credible intelligence, which eventually led operatives to the alleged leader of the syndicate on June 12. He added that a panel beater suspected of changing the chassis number was also arrested.
2: The man directly at my back, I may say he's the ringleader because he specializes in receiving the stolen vehicles from other states and then selling them off here in Edo State. The man by my left hand, some of the cars were found in the car stand operated by this man and another in the car wash.
1: The principal suspect, Uyi Osazua, denied stealing the vehicles, insisting he purchased them from a car dealer in Anambra State. However, when asked why the chassis numbers had been altered, he admitted that the dealer who sold the vehicles to him instructed him to make the changes.
3: I was never aware because I bought the car 1.5 million for the Camry 2.4. Then the CN, I bought it 1.6.
4: The very day I went to do that 2.4 for him. So after I removed the glass, he said he wants me to engrave the chassis number. I said, why? He said the person that sold this for him said he directed me what to do.
1: The two suspects have since been handed over to the Nigerian police force for further investigation and possible prosecution. Moses Ogboma, EBS News.
0: The Edo State government says the July 11 local government elections have been widely adjudged as one of the most peaceful, free and fair polls conducted in recent times. Commissioner for Information and Communication Kasim Afegwa asserted during a press briefing at Government House in Benin City. Luke Hassan has the report.
5: The Commissioner for Information and Strategy, Prince Kazim Afegwa, said the monthly briefing was introduced to promote transparency and strengthen communication between government and the people. He commended the security agencies for the peaceful conduct of the elections.
6: It is not easy to be in a position this time. And we are prepared. And this is the first time we must also be ready to put the whole part.
5: Commissioner for Environment and Sustainability, Nusa Adams, highlighted the ministry's efforts in environmental audits, drainage management, erosion control, and enforcement of environmental laws.
7: We manage natural waste, solid waste, and liquid waste. We know if we are able to manage our waste product effectively, we will not have blood drainage or drainages, we will not have problem in maintaining our watershed. And the flood control will be very much easier for us.
5: Managing Director of the Edo State Waste Management Board, Lucky Inegbenehi, said the board has sustained Operation Clean Edo and expanded street sweeping.
8: Maybe Edo State, the cleanest which is set in this mission. When we resumed 2 years ago, the day before, they made very clear that some of the states will be the cleanest, the richest, and most environmentally friendly. That was all the things we put together, all this organic initiative, that we are not getting on that path. But what we are doing today is we are not where we used to be. We are not where we want to be, but we are not where we used to be. And those who
7: within Mission Roads, Upper Mission, Lagos, New Lagos, Rebaro, Morota, Estuaries.
5: The managing director of the Edo State Parks and Garden Agency, Stanley Igodaro, reaffirmed the agency's commitment to beautifying public spaces.
7: The government has been made sure that the state is fine. The government has been made sure all set maps across the state is properly maintained. The government has been made sure that some of the parks is very high, is properly maintained. For example, the Norfolk Park.
5: The meeting ended with an interactive session with journalist Luke Hassan, EBS News.
0: Once a symbol of neglect, with dilapidated classrooms, leaking roofs, and an unconducive learning environment, Iraike Secondary School in Niger local government area has undergone a remarkable transformation following its reconstruction and renovation by the administration of Governor Monday Okpebolo. EBS Friday Himoto was at the school, reports that the school is now wearing a new look.
9: What was once a school defined by cracked walls, broken windows, and collapsing structures has now emerged as a beacon of hope. For years, learning at Iraike Secondary School was a struggle, with students sitting in an overcrowded and deteriorating school, while teachers battled difficult conditions to impart knowledge. During the rainy season, lessons were often interrupted by leaking roofs, forcing both teachers and students to seek shelter. Today, the story has changed as Governor Monday Okpebolo has reconstructed and renovated the school, giving it a new look with modern classrooms, renovated administrative blocks, improved sanitation facilities, quality furniture, and a more conducive learning environment for students and teachers. Some of the students who could not hide their feelings appreciated Governor Monday Okpebolo for the renovation of their school.
10: Before now, our school has been in a very bad condition. The buildings were broken, the roofs were leaking, the class was very uncomfortable for learning. And I want to say a very big thank you to Senator Monday Okpebolo for the good works that he has done in our school.
11: The environment was not conducive for students for learning. We don't have much equipment for doing science practicals, but now I thank the governor for making it good for us. Now we have good chairs, we have labs, we have halls. It's so conducive for students for learning now. People over there are coming to our school to enroll, but we love him. He's the Nehemiah of our time.
12: Oh, thank you, Governor Okpebolo, for bringing our school into a new life. And we say God bless him for this good work.
9: Principal Iraike Secondary School, John Ojo Osaze, gave a brief on what the school was before the governor's intervention.
13: Before the renovation, the school was in a very bad state. If there is anything to add to dilapidation, we would have added. Here was the toilet of those artisans. In fact, the entire environment was using this school as their main toilet. We just started writing NECO now. We hardly pick students for NECO exam because we don't have seats to sit on. In 25 years, he was the first governor that visited this school. Others don't come.
9: This is Iraike Secondary School in Igoloko government area. Before now, this school have been in a dilapidated state. But today, thanks to Governor Monday Okpebolo, who has come to reconstruct this school to a standard and modern facility for the pupils to enjoy learning in a conducive environment. From Iraike Secondary School here in Benin City, Friday Ehimoto, EBS News.
0: The Court of Appeals sitting in Abuja on Thursday vacated the judgments that nullified the timeliness and the Independent National Electoral Commission issued for the 2027 general elections. The appellate court, in a unanimous decision by a three-member panel, upheld as meritorious an appeal the electoral body filed to challenge the judgment the Federal High Court delivered on May 20. According to the appellate courts, the trial court failed to follow binding precedents, adding that the revised timetable the INEC issued for the general elections is legally considered subsidiary legislation to the 2026 Electoral Act. It held that such subsidiary legislation has the same force of law as the Electoral Act, adding that the INEC acted within its statutory powers. The Chief of Staff to the President, Femi Gbajabiamila, has filed a